0: I never won it because I was too small to start with.
1: Oh, look at this.
0: Really bad stuff. 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

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Where the fuck could they be? Still not over in the corner. This night's a tragedy.

0: of it. 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
0: Maybe I shouldn't have done the second one. I feel all fidgety and warm.
1: People pushing by, then walking off into the night.
0: Everything in the room spinning. I think I'm gonna fall down. 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I wonder whether they got in. 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

0: curtain a farmer doctor. She's one of the nicest ever seen, and the cheeks they are a rosy red and her age is just sweet 17. When I throw my arms around her neck and try to steal a kiss, oh, she'll wriggle and giggle and twist and twiggle. Then you'll hear her shouting, I say, will you stop your tickling joke? Stop your tickling joke. Then you make me laugh, say, hearty, or you'll make me choke. I wish you'd stop your nonsense, look at all the folk. Stop your tickling, tickling, tickling, stop your tickling joke. Stop your tickling joke. Then you make me laugh, say, hurt me, or you'll make me choke. I wish you'd stop your nonsense. Look at all the folk. Stop your tickling, tickling, tickling. To the fair one Sunday, cause she invited me to my tea. Her father and her mother were based at the kirk. Of course that was all right for me. What a lovely feed we had, oh, ham and eggs and bun. 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Will you stop your tickling joke? Stop your tickling joke. Then they made me laugh, they hurt me, or you'll make me choke. I wish you'd stop your nonsense. Look at all the folk. Stop your tickling, tickling, tickling. Stop your tickling joke. Then they made me laugh, they hurt me.
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But it really got me thinking, were you out drinking? Were you in the living room chilling, watching television? It's been a year now, think I figured out how to let you go and let communication die out. I know, you know, we know, you wind down for forever and it's fine. I know, you know, we weren't meant for each other and it's fine. But if the world was ending, you'd come over, right? You'd come over and you'd stay the night. Would you love me for the hell of it? All our fears would be irrelevant. If the world was ending, you'd come over, right? The sky'd be falling and I'd hold you tight. And there wouldn't be a reason why we would even have to say goodbye. If the world was ending, you'd come over, right? Right? If the world was ending, you would come over, right? Right?